And time for a triple play on 2CHR. We have Lucinda Williams, Can't Let Go, followed by In Excess, Never Tear Us Apart, and Patty Griffin with Heavenly Day.

I said, are you gonna be my girl? It's one, two, three, take my hand and come with me, because you look so fine that I really wanna make you mine. I said, you look so fine that I really wanna make you mine. Four, five, six, come on and get your kicks. Now you don't need

0: Yeah, g'day again to CHR listeners. It's Alex from Nui Solar Co. We do solar panels, batteries, and EV chargers, blackout protection, whatever you want solar-wise, that's all we do. We're the local specialists. We don't want to toot our own horn too much, but all we want to do is let you know that our service is to give you the best product we possibly can, to do things properly, and we're always here on the phone. So just give us a call on 4072-2335. Come into our warehouse. We're just in Hamilton. Come say hello, or we'll come out to you. Do the site inspection, get you a free quote, all no obligation. So our number's 4072-2335. Give us a call. Thanks.
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2: 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A Crichton's pre-planned funeral plan can help ensure you relieve family and loved ones of responsibility.

Toledo, across from the depot. On a bar stool, she took off her ring. I thought I'd get closer.

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1: Hello there, I'm Sean Bindley. Tech giant OpenAI has revealed rogue autonomous agents have broken into dozens of other government and university websites. It comes just 2 days after the Australian government revealed that an OpenAI agent hacked a Medicare database.

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Plan and prepare for extreme weather events with increased risk of storms, bushfires and even floods. Make sure you know what to do if you need to act quickly. 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

McAllister fingers are responsible for the hole in the peak of the crown. A close encounter with a Brahmin bull put the rip in the back of the brim.

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1: Hello, I'm Sarah Warmby. Prime Minister Anthony Albanese is reiterating the need for a global response to artificial intelligence as OpenAI...

Yes, and that was Charlie Pride and Green Green Grass of Home. This is Norma O'Hara Murphy, and this is for Steve up there at Martin's Creek.

Yes, there he goes, Cameron Whitcomb with Kingdom of Fear from his successful album is Tomorrow and Yesterday. Okay, it is 8:18 here at 2CHR. Coming up for you, I've got another triple play for you. I've got Declan Nooney with Winter Winds. Well, they're gone. Graham Connors with These Blue Skies and a classic from Tenure Tucker, which is Two Sparrows in a Hurricane.

0: washed white shirts, button at the neck. He'd sit in the shade and watch the chickens peck.
1: And his teeth were gone, but what the heck? I thought that he walked